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3: Right, well, let's have a look what the weather's doing, because it's kind of important this weekend with the swap meet on Sunday. So we'll just have a quick look at what's in store for us. Today is going to be partly cloudy. There is a chance of morning fog, and I saw that on the way in this morning. It was pretty. Fog on and east of the ranges should have just about disappeared by now. There is a high chance of showers about the Blue Mountains with a medium chance elsewhere. Winds will be easterly, 15 to 20 k's today, and a top temperature for our beautiful Machi district will be a lovely 21 degrees. I'll just have a look what the barometer says here. We're sitting on 17.5 right now. Bathurst is going to be a top of 19, Lisco 16, Katoomba 14, and Orange 17. Tomorrow, partly cloudy, chance of morning fog on and east of the ranges again, with a slight chance of shower about the Blue Mountains, most likely in the late morning. There's near zero chance of rain elsewhere. Winds will be east to southeasterly, 15 to 20 k's, tending east to northeasterly in the morning, and then lighter towards the middle of the day. And the overnight temperatures will fall between 7 and 12. Daytime will reach 17 to 22. On Sunday, cloudy, chance of morning fog, medium chance of showers, most likely afternoon and evening. Winds will be northeast to southeasterly up to 20 k's, and then even lighter during the morning. And the overnight temperatures will fall between 7 and 12, daytime 18 to 22. On Monday, partly cloudy, high chance of showers, most likely afternoon and evening. We keep our fingers crossed. Light winds, overnight temperatures falling between 8 and 12 and daytime 16 to 22. What surprises me with this weather forecast that we're having a swap meet and there's no frost. It's usually bitterly cold on a swap meet day or early morning. It's an amazing freezing location normally in the middle of June, May, and not this year. It's a little bit warmer. So all these guys that are camping there on the showground and getting ready with their stalls for the Sunday swap meet, guys, you're so lucky with the temperatures, that's for sure. And we'll all be there, won't we, Sunday morning, early. As soon as the sun comes up, the market's open. Go in there and grab a bargain and have a look. It's just an amazing place. Beautiful place to be on Sunday, okay? Let's keep going with music. What have we got lined up there next? You spin me around like a record or something like that, it's called. So we'll go with that one next, okay?

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It is 15 minutes past 10 o'clock. At 10:30, we're going to make a lovely little dish that is just perfect for this time of the year because a lot of veggies are becoming available, especially the winter veggies. So we're going to make a winter vegetable tart or tartlets, okay, small ones. Yeah, gorgeous little meal that one is. And about markets, we have got markets on everywhere, okay? So tomorrow will be the last market for Candos. Candos market has Saturday market, 16th of May, and it'll be the last one until September. They take a little break June and July and August. It's so cold out there to sit out there at the stall in the middle of town and the wind blowing and usually raining as well. So they're taking a break until September. But tomorrow, Saturday the 16th, they're there as usual with their yummy scones, tea, coffee, plants, cakes, jams, honey, candles. They make handcrafts, bric-a-bracs, barbecue and more. The market is in the Anglican church grounds, Angus Avenue, Candos, right in the middle of town. You can't miss it. So if you're a visitor to town, you're going to have a market a stall at the swap meet on Sunday and you're already in town on Saturday, pop up there to have a little Candos market. It's absolutely gorgeous. Small market, but full of heart, okay? New stall holders are welcome. You can find Pauline on 6379 4533 or Bev on 0407 394 980. Keeping in touch with our community at KRRFM. So that's on tomorrow. Goodness me, we're going to be busy with market stuff. We're going to have plenty of cash in our pocket and a few coins too, so these people can take coins because it's very much appreciated. Especially first thing in the morning, nothing worse than having a stall and somebody walk in with a $50 note to pay for a $2 item. So it is a bit silly, isn't it? So have some coins in your pocket, small change, small notes, and go and have a look what's for sale. Never know. Okay, let's keep going. I've got some 60s music on now, and I'm going to go with The Wanderers. I think that's the first track on that CD. Enjoy.

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2: Okay, 21 and a half minutes past 10 o'clock. Just in case you need to know, you need to go somewhere, have to be on time, that's what it is. Just gone 20 past 10, all right? I'm going to play you a couple of tracks on my Celtic Thunder CD that I haven't taken out of my bag for a long, long time. A couple of my favourite tracks on this one is Breaking Up Is Hard to Do and Every Breath You Take. That's the two tracks I'm going to play next. I hope you liked it. I love the Celtic Thunders. I used to play them a lot and sort of put them away for a while and digging them up again.

0: Okay, let's go with a little promo for our local museum, which is such a beautiful place to visit. If you're a visitor to Ralston Candles, please pop in there this weekend. Nice place to see, okay? Very interesting.
1: 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Candos, the town that made the cement that made your town.

Yeah, that was the Celtic Thunder singers, absolutely fabulous voices and songs they produced on their CDs. Fantastic. I'm going to play another one later on. I'll keep that CD just close by here on the desk. We're going to do some cooking. What I'm cooking for dinner tonight is some winter vegetable tartlets. Slightly different with the vegetables. It is whatever you've got. And this one here is an absolutely lovely one.

So what you're going to need is some butternut pumpkin. That's something that I really like on a vegetable, on a winter vegetable tartlet anyway. You peel it and cut it into small chunks, sort of 1-2 centimeter pieces, chunks, okay? Baby beetroot, 350 grams. So buy a couple of nice beetroots, fresh ones. Wash them and half them. Olive oil. Yes, of course, you can use the spray. You need a leek for this one. So this is just a three-vegetable one. You can add anything you like to it. You can put some red onions on it, or you can put a bit of bacon on it if you need a little bit of bacon on it. Usually do for my husband, because a meal without meat is kind of halfway there for him. But you can put anything on there, like a bit of ham that you have left in the fridge, or whatever else you have on veggies, okay? But this one is butternut, pumpkin, beetroot, and a leek. Cut the leek lengthwise and slice it into thick chunks, okay? You need 3 sheets of frozen shortcut pastry, and you defrost that one, okay? Put that one on a breakfast bar on your table and defrost it. What you're going to use for the filling, 125 grams of Philadelphia block cream cheese, any block cream cheese, okay, a soft one, all right, a quarter cup of sour cream, a couple of eggs, a clove, a very well fine crushed clove, salt and pepper, of course, and some fresh thyme, if you have fresh thyme, wonderful, got some fresh parsley, put it in, any herbs and spices, whatever you like, serve it with a green salad. We're placing the pumpkin and beetroot on a lined baking tray, spray it with the oil and bake it in the hot oven for about 20 minutes. You can add the leek to the tray and spray that one as well and cook for another 5-10 minutes till all the vegetables are nice and tender. Now cut out 2 14-centimeter rounds from each sheet of pastry and press it into a greased round tartlet pan. You can make any size. You don't have to take this for a gospel that I'm reading here to you. Any tartlet pan will do. Make sure it's greased so it comes out easy. Prick the base with a fork and you bake the base for about 8 minutes, okay, just until it starts to get color in a 200-degree oven, okay? Whisk together the filling, the sour cream, the eggs, the garlic, and the herbs until it's nice and smooth. Pour the filling evenly into the pastry cases and top it with the roasted vegetables. So put the filling in first and then the veggies on top. So the veggies get a little bit of a coloring when you bake it afterwards. You sprinkle it with some more thyme and bake it in your hot oven for about 15 minutes, just until the filling is set and the vegetables don't get black, okay? Just make a little bit of color will do, but make sure they don't get black. Just watch it, okay, with the heat. It's up to you. You know your oven. You know what you're doing with it. So put it in the oven for about 12 to 15 minutes and place it on a serving platter and serve it with a lovely salad on the side. Absolutely lovely. You can do this any way you like. You might have your own system how to make little tartlets. But the ingredients are really lovely on this one. So half block cream cheese and half sour cream works really well for me with a couple of eggs. And like I said, veggies, use whatever you've got in the fridge and enjoy. You can make this vegetarian or you can make this with a bit of ham or bacon on it, whatever you want. I've got some chorizo, some cacciatore in the fridge. I think I started one. So I might chop up a few pieces of that and put that in as well. Whatever I've got in the fridge, okay? And you do the same and enjoy, all right? We'll keep going. Forever 60s CD that I've got lying here. So we're going to go with Come a Little Bit Closer, I think. That's the next one. And it is 26 minutes to 11 o'clock now.

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There is a community notice in regards to a public meeting to discuss changes to St. Malachy Church. So if you are a person that is concerned about this, please take note. A number of Ralston residents have expressed their concern at the erection of a disabled people's ramp on the facade of the town's historical church of St. Malachy in Louis Street. To address the parish concern and those of the general public regarding the 150-year-old heritage church, a meeting has been called by Vicar General Father Paul DeWitt. The meeting will be held at St. Malachy's in Louis Street on Sunday the 17th of May at 12 noon. So pop up there to the church and be ready to discuss the various issues which have been raised. So that's a residence meeting, and with everybody that is concerned about or has issues about this erection of a ramp at the front of the church. That's on Sunday at 12 noon, okay? So that's an important one as well. I'll tell you what, we're going to be so busy this week and we don't know where we are. We're going to have a look at the Ramblers, what they are doing with their little walks as well. I'll read that out to you after the next music track, I think. Yeah, why not? We might do another Celtic Thunders. Let me have a look which one. We've had 4 or 5. We're going to go with... Oh, really beautiful one. I like this one. It's a kind of a romantic, slow one. It's called Steal Away. Beautiful song. Enjoy.

Well, beautiful song. If that doesn't bring a tear to your eyes, I don't know what does. We're going to keep going with a bit more music because it's only 12 minutes to 11 o'clock, and 11 o'clock I'll bring you the news, the weather, and of course John Doremus, as always. The community notice from the Ralston Ramblers is on my desk. That's the walking group, the local one. They meet every Tuesday and Thursday morning. They start at 8:30 at the moment. They're going to let us know when they're going to start half an hour later, because in winter it's a bit hard to get out there that early. But at the moment, still 8:30 start for this month. And the next one, let me have a look. That one is gone. We're looking at Tuesday the 19th, Candos Golf Course Park Clubhouse. Okay, that's where they're meeting, at the Candos Golf Course Park on Tuesday. And on Thursday, they will do the Ralston Showground. As always, you know where all the meeting places are. If you need to know any more about it, I'll give you the phone number in a minute. So on Tuesday, they're going to do the Candos Golf Course, and on Thursday, they'll do the Ralston Showground. The week after, on the 26th, they're going to go to Cox Crown Road, and you're parking at the Springfield Gate for this one. That's Cox's Crown Road. On Thursday the 28th, back at the Showground, of course. And this is what they are doing this month. Absolutely beautiful walks. Lovely group of people. I have met a few of them recently, and they have actually talked me into trying to get out there and join their walks, okay? I might just do that. It'll do me good. Fresh air, exercise, and a bit of company. And that's wonderful. Okay. Keep going with music, eh? You're saying don't chat so much. So we're going to keep going, and I'm not quite sure what I've got there next. We just go with it. Whatever it is, it's 10 minutes to 11.

0: A ship at the centre of a hantavirus outbreak is due to land in Perth within hours. Four Australians, one permanent resident and one New Zealander were on the ship when the outbreak broke out. The World Health Organisation says 11 cases have been detected so far and there have been three deaths. Federal Health Minister Mark Butler told the ABC the group heading to Perth have all tested negative and are in good shape.
1: They'll be tested immediately. They land in Perth and have been transported to the quarantine facility there. There are expert staff that we've deployed from Darwin's Critical Care and Trauma Response Centre who are there ready to take them, and they'll be there for at least 3 weeks.
0: Australian researchers have figured out why influenza can lead to life-threatening complications during pregnancy. Scarlett Coppola has the story.
2: In most people, influenza stays in the upper respiratory tract, but researchers from RMIT University have found the virus can extend beyond the lungs into the cardiovascular system. They've identified viral sensors in the immune system, which can become overactive during pregnancy, and say blocking it could help protect developing babies. The study shows harm is not caused by the virus directly reaching the fetus, but by an overactive maternal immune response that disrupts vascular function. The researchers say their findings shift understanding of how respiratory viruses affect pregnancy.
0: A long-standing disagreement over the DNA of wild dogs has been resolved by Australian researchers. Shannon Kirkwood explains.
3: More than 300 so-called wild dogs across Australia have been analysed using a new genetic test. The team from Adelaide University's Australian Centre for Ancient DNA and the Environment Institute found, on average, 11.7% of the free-roaming canine's DNA comes from domestic dogs, meaning they are predominantly dingoes. The study used pre-colonial dingo DNA as the true reference to settle the wild dog DNA argument. The findings also place Australia's dingoes into 8 genetically distinct populations and are set to change classification and approaches to management.
0: A state funeral will be held next week for former Victorian Government Minister Norman Lacey. Mr. Lacey began his career as a plumber, then studied theology before being ordained as a priest in the Anglican Church. He was elected to the Victorian Parliament in 1973 and was a key voice in debates which led to the abolition of the death penalty 2 years later. A state funeral will be held at St Mark's Anglican Church in Camberwell next Tuesday, following his death earlier this month. And hundreds of book lovers have responded with sadness after an independent bookstore in Perth announced it's closing its doors next month after 37 years in business. Boffin's Books announced yesterday it will be closing on June the 6th due to a changing retail landscape and the combined pressure of rising costs and shifting CBD dynamics. The number of bookstores in Australia continues to decline after halving in the decade to 2023 to around 1,600. Turning to sport, the AFL has confirmed a one-off women's match between Australia and Ireland will take place later this year. The two teams will meet at North Sydney Oval a fortnight before the start of the AFLW season. The game will be played with the Sharon and AFLW rules rather than with a round ball under Gaelic football rules. There are more than 40 Irish players in the AFLW. And in football, Matilda Katrina-Gorry has confirmed she's leaving English club West Ham at the end of this season. She's rumoured to be returning to the A-League.
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7: Okay, once more for the weather. Central Tablelands today, partly cloudy, chance of morning fog on and east of the ranges. A high chance of showers about the Blue Mountains with a medium chance elsewhere. Winds will be easterly, 15 to 20 k's. And the top temperature for our area will be a lovely 21 degrees. And we have a look at the barometer. It's just reached 18 now here in Candos. Bathurst will have a top of 19. Lisco 16, Katoomba 14 and Orange 17. We're going to go to Saturday tomorrow. Partly cloudy, chance of morning fog on and east of the ranges. A slight chance of showers about the Blue Mountains, most likely in the late morning. There is near zero chance of rain elsewhere. What a mouthful. Okay, winds east to southeasterly up to 20 k's, tending east to northeasterly in the morning and going again lighter in the middle of the day. The overnight temperatures will fall between 7 and 12. Daytime will reach 17 to 22. So that's a Saturday. On Sunday, cloudy. Chance of morning fog. Medium chance of showers, most likely afternoon and evening. Winds northeast to southeasterly, 15 to 20 k's, and lighter during the morning. The overnight temperatures will fall between 7 and 12. Daytime, 18 to 22 degrees. On Monday, a partly cloudy sky again with a high chance of showers, most likely afternoon and evening. Light winds, overnight temperatures falling between 8 and 12 degrees, and the daytime temperatures will reach 16 to 22. So that's the weather done for me for this morning, and I will now tune you into John Doremus.
8: Hello again. This is John Doremus with the Passing Parade, the story of the Abominable Snowman. Despite the countless attempts made to solve the riddle of the Abominable Snowman, or the Yeti as it is known, the mystery remains very much unsolved. I'll be back to throw what little light is available on it after this message.
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8: The name Abominable Snowman comes from the Sherpa words Mech Kongmai. Kongmai meaning snowman, Mech meaning filthy or disgusting. Or taking it a step further, abominable. Its history dates back to 1820. In that year, the Himalayan explorer J.B. Fraser reported seeing unexplained footprints in the snow. In 1887, a book was written on the subject by Colonel W.A. Waddell, contending that the man-beast known as the Yeti came in sizes ranging from 5 feet high to 15 feet and fed on sheep and yaks. Then in 1906, the botanist Henry Elwes laid claim to having seen such a beast with two legs and a great hairy body. More of the mysterious tracks were discovered by Colonel Howard Berry, leader of the first reconnaissance expedition to find a possible route up Mount Everest in 1921. In 1925, an Indian botanist named Tombazi claimed to have sighted a human figure near his camp high in the Himalayas. But the big year for the Yeti was 1937. No less than three separate Himalayan expeditions reported sighting the strange footprints in the snow. All kinds of theories were put forward, but they remained no more than theories or wild guesses. Not till after World War II did the Yeti again hit the headlines. Two Norwegians, Aage Thorberg and Jan Frostis, were surveying the Zemu Glacier when they came on two sets of tracks. They followed them to a height of 19,000 feet and were there confronted by two hairy creatures that proved decidedly unfriendly. Thorberg tried to lasso one, but it jerked the noose away. Its companion sprang at Frostis, knocked him to the ground and mauled his shoulder with its teeth. Thorberg then discharged his rifle at the other. At the sound of the shot, both creatures took fright and scurried away, one of them trailing blood. The Norwegians later wrote an account of their experiences, but played it down by declaring that the beasts were nothing more than giant apes. In 1951, the climber Eric Shipton photographed sets of tracks on the Menlung Glacier. Experts subsequently stated that they were made by langur apes or black bears, but others were equally as adamant that they were not. Over the next few years, more reports flowed in. And finally, in 1954, an expedition was organized to hunt down the abominable snowman. It resulted in the finding of four sets of tracks and some unidentified animal droppings, but nothing else. Three more expeditions were financed by a Texas oil millionaire, Thomas Slick, but the Yeti eluded them, as it eluded an expedition headed by Sir Edmund Hillary in 1961 and others that followed. The mystery of the abominable snowman remains unsolved. Much evidence has been unearthed suggesting that such a creature does exist, but I, for one, will believe it when I see it. Our time is up. We meet again for another chapter in the Passing Parade. This is John DeRemus. Thank you so much, and goodbye for now.

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3: All right, let's have a look at the clock. It is 18 minutes past 11 o'clock, just in case you wanted to know. But I'm going to keep going with music. I don't have much urgent stuff to read out here with the markets this month. It's just really, really busy, isn't it? And, what else have we got in there? I'll have a quick squeeze through this as well and make sure that I haven't missed anything here. But we're going to keep going with music right now. We have got Cat Stevens. Yeah, a couple of tracks

the shed to raise funds. We are situated next to the railway station in Canberra. Contact me, Fred Hoy, on 6379 4005 or drop into the shed for a coffee.

that's just not going half past. No, not quite. 28 minutes past 11. Temperature's up on 19.5 degrees, so it's quite pleasant out there. Need to go for a walk. Go now. It's a really good good day for it. It's not too hot, not too cold. Might get some rain on Sunday, Monday. We'll see. Okay. We'll keep our fingers crossed. We need it, don't we? Our place is just dust and dirt. We're hand-feeding our animals at the moment. There's not a drop of water anywhere in the dams. So it's pretty drastic out there. So we keep our fingers crossed for the rain. Hopefully it doesn't rain onto the swap meet. But when the swap meet packs up after 1 o'clock, it can start raining as far as I'm concerned. Don't you reckon too? Okay, let's keep going with a couple of Dr. Hook tracks. What have I chosen there? The first one... Sharing the Night Together, that's a nice one on track on the disc one there of Dr. Hook's collection.

Dr. Hook. Always good to listen to, isn't it? 25 minutes to midday. I found something in the book that I've missed here. This is a exhibition here in town. Andy Roberts is doing a exhibition at the Wayat location here in town called I Am Ned Kelly. It opened on the 2nd of May, Saturday the 2nd of May, and it is going to go until the 12th of July, so you've got plenty of chance to go and see it. I'm Ned Kelly begins with Absence, the instigating 1906 film, The Story of the Ned Kelly Gang, often cited as the world's first feature film, survives only in the fragmentary glimpses, so in bits and pieces you get part of that movie because it's so old. The imagery remains incomplete and unstable, but this exhibition engages with that loss as a documented historical condition, and a generative space for renewal and reinterpretation. Lots of big words in there, a bit hard for me to get around them. Andy Roberts is a Machi-based video artist working across moving image installation and expanding cinematic practices, and his work explores digital material, screen experience, transformation of images through contemporary technology, including and compression-based processes. The exhibition, like I said, started on the 2nd of May and is going on to 12th of July. Everyone's welcome, and it's at the Wayat, and it's a few doors up from Candace IGA at 71 Angus Avenue. It's open from 10 to 2 Thursday to Sunday. So Thursday, Friday, Saturday, Sundays are 4 days. You can also enjoy a good coffee there, a bit of food and drinks at the Wayat Cementa Cafe, okay? So pop in there and have a look at it. It's really interesting interpretation by different artists. All is worth looking at, okay? Go and have a look at it. All right, we're going to keep going with music. What's next? Tobacco Road, I think I've got lined up there. We'll go with that one. Here we are.

0: The Rylstone Region Community Association have invited Meg the Music Hunter, that's me, to team up with them in bringing a high-quality music event to our region. On Saturday, the 23rd of May at 4 p.m, we feature Owen Campbell, an alternative blues rock original musician from Newcastle, known for his slide guitar, gritty vocals, and he's performing in his trio format. A stage of local musicians are supporting Owen. 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

I just found something else here in the yellow book that is important, and I need to read that out to you as well. It's in regards to the National Reconciliation Week 2026. All in for reconciliation, it's called. So join us for a special event celebrating our shared journey towards reconciliation. In Galgong, it is held on Wednesday the 27th. And the one in Kandos is held, the community event is held on Saturday, the 30th of May 2026. So make a note of that one. Kandos one is held at the Wirrumbilly Indigenous Plants and Community Garden right here in Kandos Avenue. So you can't miss that one. That is on Saturday, the 30th this month, from 10 until 2 p.m. Assisting tagging the native plants, botanical, Aboriginal names and uses. There's plants for sale, and for more information you can get onto the Midwestern New South Wales government.au website, or you can call the council. You can call Ginny on 0460 432 964. So make a change in taking action in regards to reconciliation. So the one in Kandos is held on the 30th of May here in Angus Avenue, Kandos, and it's from 10 till 2. So join them. It's important. Reach out, touch, and talk, okay? Or talk. It's important. Talk to each other. Communicate. So many things you can learn from each other. So that's the reconciliation thing. I've got that one done. I'll just have a quick squeeze through the book. Might find something else that is really important. But I'm going to go with music next. I think I've still got Dr. Hook in the player there. So we're going to go with Sylvia's Mother. It's the one everybody knows. And you can sing along if you want to.

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Sylvia's mother says Sylvia's happy.

0: Okay, the last tracks I'm going to play you are a bit of a treat, and they are from a CD that I've got from Big Bob. Remember Big Bob? He always had some strange music, but this one I really liked, so he made me a copy. They're Disney movie tracks, and these are the favorites that I have, and they are just amazing. So a little bit of old-fashioned music here, and I hope you enjoy it. And the first one is from The Little Mermaid, and the second one is from The Jungle Book. So a couple of lovely tracks from Sydney, from the Disney movie world. Okay, here they go.
1: Ariel, listen to me. The human world, it's a mess.

time to get out of here, make room for Nick and his program, and I thank you very much for listening and for ringing me up when I'm stuffing up things here with the radio as well. It takes me a while to get back into it, okay? So forgive me for making a few mistakes. That's what happens when you come back from holidays. You sort of, need to get back into the swing of it, don't you? And I'd like to just remind you to be kind to each other, look out for each other, yourself, your kids, your family, your pets, your neighbours, and your friends. And until next week, I say ciao for now.

0: police have praised the emergency response to a fatal bus crash in North Queensland yesterday. A bus carrying 28 passengers, all of whom were tourists, crashed near Gumloo between Townsville and Bowen about 4 p.m. One person died and multiple others were taken to hospital. Two have severe injuries. Superintendent Dean Kavanagh says multiple emergency response crews from different locations attended the scene.
1: The joint response and the unity and the teamwork that we saw, although we tragically lost a life, I believe that effort that we saw absolutely went into saving many, many more. Everyone responded immediately to render first aid, render assistance, get people out of that bus and then get them via air or via road to health services and where they needed to be.
0: He says police are not speculating on the cause of the crash. An investigation is underway. The Coalition is being asked how many international students would be cut from Australian universities under its proposed immigration policy. Shannon Kirkwood reports.
2: The National Tertiary Education Union says it wants to see more details from the opposition leader Angus Taylor after his budget in reply speech last night outlined a 40% cut to the current net migration level. Mr Taylor has defended his proposal to align migration levels with housing supply.
3: We've got so many houses built this year, and so population can grow only as fast as those houses that are available. I would have thought this is common sense.
2: But the NTEU says such a cut would have a major impact on universities as international students make up a third of net overseas migration. It's arguing fewer international students will not fix the housing crisis.
0: The Tasmanian government has announced a $506 million bailout for the operator of the Spirit of Tasmania ferries. $200 million will be included in the state budget being handed down next week, with the rest to come in the future. TT Line has had financial issues amidst the delivery of the new ferries, which has gone over budget and beyond the original timeline. The new ferries, which are currently in Victoria, are expected to enter operation in October. Communities are sitting down for lunch this week at the local neighbourhood centres. Over 1,000 neighbourhood and community centres around Australia are hosting various events during a week-long celebration. The largest community-led lunch is one of those events, with centres hosting supporters in an attempt to set a national record. Chair of the Australian Neighbourhood Houses and Centres Association, Liz Bonner, spoke to National Radio News about how VIP diners have been sharing their thoughts during this week's meals.
4: Although I think neighbourhood houses are amazing, it's the communities who engage in them that are our real focus this week. And they've been saying how important neighbourhood houses and centres are for their health and wellbeing.
0: Long-time opposition leader Matthew Wale has been named Prime Minister of the Solomon Islands. Mr Wale has won a secret ballot of MPs a week after his predecessor Jeremiah Manele lost a vote of no confidence. He says changes, which are necessary and may be painful, are coming. Australia's Prime Minister has congratulated Mr Wale, saying he looks forward to working with him to continue strengthening the two countries' economic development and security partnership. Turning to sport, in golf, Australian Min Woo Lee is in a tie for first after the first round of the PGA Championship event in the US state of Pennsylvania. He was one of six players who shot 3 under par last night. Fellow Aussies Jason Day and Cameron Smith are in a tie for 15th at 1 under.
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8: 4.5 minutes past midday and we're expecting partly cloudy conditions for the remainder of today. High chance of showers about the Blue Mountains, medium chance elsewhere, and the winds easterly, 15 to 20 k's, daytime maximum temperatures between 16 and 22 degrees. Top of 21 degrees expected in Orange today. Oh, in Mudgee, sorry. Bathurst 19, Lithgow 16, Katoomba 14 and Orange a top of 17. For tomorrow, partly cloudy, the chance of morning fog on and east of the ranges, slight chance of a shower about the Blue Mountains, most likely in the late morning, near zero chance of rain. Elsewhere, the winds east to southeasterly, 15 to 20 k's, tending east to northeasterly in the morning, then becoming light in the middle of the day. The overnight temperatures falling to between 7 and 12, daytime maximums reaching 17 to 22, and for Sunday, cloudy, the chance of morning fog, medium chance of showers, most likely in the afternoon and evening, winds northeast to southeasterly, 15 to 20 k's, becoming light during the morning, the overnights falling to between 7 and 12, daytime maximums reaching 18 to 22, and for Monday, 18th of May, partly cloudy, high chance of showers, most likely in the afternoon and evening, light winds, overnight temperatures falling to between 8 and 12, daytime maximums reaching 16 to a top of 22 degrees. Here in town, it's getting up there towards 20. It's sitting on 19.5 degrees. It's coming up to 7 minutes past midday. Up next, we have the community notice board.
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1: 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You've got Nick here. I'm going through until 4 o'clock with a mix of rock and roll, blues and boogie music.

Yes, welcome along to the program. I hope you can hang around and enjoy some of the mix that you've got for you today, right through until 4 o'clock. And I hope your day's going well. And if it's not going all that well, universal language of music going out into the atmosphere and out into the country and right across the world, as Archie was saying this morning. So wherever you're listening, I hope it's coming in loud and clear. And if not, you can get it via the internet on KRRFM.org.au. You can open the page and listen to or click on the listen live icon on the right hand side up the top there, and you will be listening to KRRE local community radio via the internet. And if you're wondering about what that's going to do to your download limit, it's going to use up 150 megabytes per hour. That's probably a rough estimate, so that's over a 4-hour period. You can do the maths on that one. Thank you very much for tuning in today. I hope you can hang around, and we've got plenty of Aussie music to play for you. And if you haven't heard the program before, probably play a mix of music from the 60s right through until today. We've actually, if you're listening on Wednesday night, talking about a new album released from Gallia Vault. Well, that's been released today, and we just happen to have a nice shiny copy of that one looking at me at this point of time. It's got 11 tracks, and it's called Burn Down the House. So we're going to play that album, play double shots from that one throughout the afternoon. Also, we've got Fleetwood Mac Rumours, just happen to have that as well. So we might play some double shots off that one as well, plus mix it up as much as we can. All right. Thank you, mate. Thank you, Archie, for coming in this morning and doing a great program. And also thank you to Regina for coming in and doing the morning program with a recipe and a great mix of music between 9 and midday. I'm going through until 4. It's sitting on 19.5 degrees currently outside. We played the Angels there to kick us off, and we had Run for the Shelter and also Underground. Always good to hear some live music. You never know what players up on stage are going to get up to and who's going to turn up and just be a special guest and wander on during the... Always good to hear some live music. You never know what players up on stage are going to get up to and who's going to turn up and just be a special guest.

0: a.m. to 2 p.m. and 5:30 p.m. to 9 p.m. Thursday to Sunday. 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

0: Some baby animals there on KRR. We had a double shot. We had the track we just heard was called Working for the Enemy, and first up we had Stupid. We've got plenty more Aussie music coming up for you in the next hour or so, but at this point of time, just let you know about the Candos IGA. Savings on for you this week. 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Up next, we've got Billy Thorpe and the Aztecs.
1: This was a track that was real popular at that time. It's called Captain Straight Man, yeah.

0: There's Billy Thorpe there and the Aztec CC Rider and also Treat a Ride. That was a medley. We also had the track live called Straight Man. It's coming up to 7 minutes to one, top of the hour. We've got national radio news and the weather.
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1: Hello, I'm Peter Hislop. Opposition leader Angus Taylor has defended his proposal to extend the life of existing coal-fired power stations. The Climate Council says Mr Taylor's budget in reply speech last night was an attack on renewable energy. But Mr Taylor says the best way to bring down energy prices is to keep supporting existing coal-fired power stations.
2: We've got to keep those generators running hard. And Chris Bowen, of course, has decided that he doesn't want any of that. And that's why we're paying 40% more for electricity prices than when Labor came to power, and emissions have barely moved.
1: The newly elected Solomon Islands Prime Minister says he is honoured to have been voted in by the Parliament. Long-time opposition leader Matthew Wale has been named leader after winning a secret ballot of MPs a week after his predecessor Jeremiah Minnelli lost a vote of no confidence.
3: It's a great honour, and it's a wonderful privilege. This is a great country, and sorry, I'm still emotional. And to serve this beautiful people of this country is really a wonderful privilege that I will not take lightly.
1: The first reported death from diphtheria in almost a decade has been recorded in the Northern Territory. It's a vaccine-preventable disease and can be deadly if untreated. Chief Medical Officer Public Health of the Central Australian Aboriginal Congress, Dr John Boffa, has told the ABC authorities are looking into the cause of the outbreak.
4: We certainly know it first was detected in North Queensland in 2020, and it has spread from there. This is exactly the same version of the bug that's in the Northern Territory. It's in Northern WA. It's in parts of South Australia. So we know that's when it re-emerged. We're not sure why.
1: New research shows homelessness could be four times higher in a decade due to the impacts of climate change. Laura Devoy reports.
5: Researchers from the University of Sydney used nearly two decades of public data to run simulations on how Australia's future housing market responded to different climate and socioeconomic scenarios. They found under a high emissions future, a 0.5% annual rise in ownership costs could increase homelessness by 16% and cut rental affordability by 15%. If ownership costs rise by 3% a year, homelessness could jump by 69%, while rental affordability could fall by 36%. The researchers say while recent commitments to invest in social housing and support renters are a step in the right direction, governments must expand programs in the face of climate change.
1: Around 2,000 US Marine Corps personnel and sailors have touched down in the Top End for a six-month stay. The deployment is the 15th iteration of the Marine Rotational Force Darwin, a pillar of the Australia-US alliance. And US Grammy Award-winning musician Clarence Carter has died aged 90 following a battle with prostate cancer. Can you slip away? That's the blind Southern soul singer's most enduring track, 1968's Slip Away. He became one of the defining voices of Southern R&B during the late 1960s and 1970s. Turning to sport, and Carlton's interim coach says he's not ready to become a senior coach. Josh Fraser will lead the Blues for the first time tomorrow following the resignation of Matthew Voss earlier this week. He says while he does have ambitions of becoming a head coach, he doesn't think now is the time.
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7: 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That number again, 042 77 96 299.
8: 5:01, the expected weather for remainder of today should be partly cloudy. High chance of showers about the Blue Mountains, medium chance elsewhere. Winds easterly 15 to 20 k's, daytime maximum temperatures between 16 and 22 degrees. Mudgee 21 today, Bathurst 19, Lithgow 16, Katoomba 14. Orange expecting a top there of 17 degrees. For tomorrow, partly cloudy, the chance of morning fog on and east of the ranges. Slight chance of a shower about the Blue Mountains, most likely in the late morning. Near zero chance of rain anywhere else. The winds east to southeasterly, 15 to 20 k's, tending east to northeasterly in the morning, then becoming light in the middle of the day. Overnight temperatures falling to between 7 and 12. Daytime maximums reaching 17 to a top of 22 degrees. Sunday, cloudy day. The chance of morning fog. Medium chance of showers, most likely in the afternoon and evening. Winds at northeast to southeasterly, 15 to 20 k's, becoming light during the morning. Overnight temperatures falling to between 7 and 12. Daytime maximums reaching 18 to a top of 22. And for Monday, partly cloudy, high chance of showers, most likely in the afternoon and evening. Light winds, the overnight temperatures falling to between 8 and 12. Daytime maximums reaching 16 to a top of 22 degrees. Currently here in Candos, it's sitting on 19 degrees, 6 minutes past 1. Stivinyls with Sex Will Keep Us Together.

0: Yeah, two in there from Kevin Borich, No Turning Back, and also Rock and Roll. And then Either Side of the News from 1996 from the Underworld album. We had the Divinyls doing the title track, Underworld, and also the track after that was called Sex Will Keep Us Together. It's 17 minutes past one.
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0: Yeah, it's trying to head up the scale to 20 degrees. It's still sitting on 19 degrees, coming up to 19 minutes past one. Got an announcement here on behalf of the Kajigong Valley Pioneer Vehicle Club. And if you know about that particular club, you know they normally have their meeting, coffee, car and boot sale at the Mudgee Railway Station. They're going to be turning up at the swap meet. So the Kajigong Valley Pioneer Vehicle Club are going to be changing the venue just for this week, just for this once only, and then they will go back to their usual third Sunday in Mudgee in June. But this one coming up will be at the swap meet this Sunday, the 17th, on behalf of the Kajigong Valley Vehicle Pioneer Club. So that was taken today at today Friday by Regina early on this morning from around about 9 o'clock. So we'll announce that one out again in case you go out of your way to get up there and they're not up there in Mudgee because they're at the swap meet in Ralston. Okay, it's 20 minutes past one. What have we got coming up next? We've got a double from that bald angry man and his loud band. Di Pritchard and Sly Guitar.
3: Yeah, right.

0: Yeah, a couple in there from AC/DC from 1978 from the Power Age album, Next to the Moon and Up to My Neck in You, and first up Rose Tattoo from 2006 from the Blood Brothers album, Black Eyed Bruiser and also Sweet Meat. And as I said before, that album there, Blood Brothers, referring to the late Peter Wells, and Peter Wells' position in the band at that time of that recording was on slide guitar, Mr. Di Pritchard. It's 25 minutes to two.
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0: Yes, brilliant there from John Swan out of his out the front of his band Swanee, doing Hold Your Head Up, and that track there, Tin Soldier. I love that. Love his vocal work there. Also, The Oils in memory of Rob Hurst doing Progress, and also I Don't Want to Be the One. Rest in peace, Rob Hurst. It is 10 minutes to two.
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We just heard a couple of tracks from Buster Brown with that bald angry man out the front there, Rock and Roll Lady, and also Legalize. We know where he went on to with Rose Tattoo, don't we? Also Gordy Leach and Phil Rudd on the drums. We've got National Radio News coming up at 2 o'clock.

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1: Hello, I'm Peter Hislop. A flight has just landed in Perth carrying passengers who were on board the cruise ship at the centre of the hantavirus outbreak. Shannon Kirkwood reports.
2: A medical charter flight with staff in full protective gear has landed in Bulsbrook next to the 500-bed centre for national resilience. The flight from the Netherlands carried four Australians, one Australian permanent resident and one New Zealander. The overseas cruise ship affected by the outbreak has claimed three lives. The purpose-built quarantine facility has been mostly dormant since it was completed in 2022 and has been labelled a white elephant, but it will be used for its intended purpose for the first time. The virus has a maximum 42-day incubation period. The passengers will quarantine for at least 3 weeks.
1: Multiple people remain in hospital following a fatal bus crash in North Queensland yesterday. 28 tourists, Australians and foreigners, were on board the bus which crashed near Gumloo between Townsville and Bowen. One person died. Other passengers were taken to hospitals across the region with two sustaining severe injuries. Superintendent Dean Kavanagh says he won't be speculating on the cause of the crash.
3: We'll let the evidence drive us to that conclusion. But what is important now is that we place that trust in Forensic Crash Unit. We give them the time and the resources necessary and they will continue that investigation for as long as it takes.
1: 11 Australians have departed Turkey in the final stretch of the global Sumud flotilla journey, with activists attempting for a second time to get aid to Gaza and cross a military blockade. An initial attempt was intercepted by the Israel Defence Forces and Australians were sent to Crete, but the group says they're not giving up. Activist Zach Schofield claims the earlier interception was a breach of international law.
4: I'm still sailing despite being intercepted previously because our government has chosen the side of Israel in this genocide. They've just given over $100 million of taxpayer money to Israeli lobby groups instead of condemning Israel for violating all international law.
1: Massive cuts to the NDIS won't fix the systemic fraud and inflated costs. That's according to think tank the Australia Institute, who says instead the most vulnerable members of the community will pay the price. A Senate inquiry will cross-examine the cuts, aiming to save $36 billion, but it will need to report back by June 16. Chief Economist at the Australia Institute, Greg Jericho, says the NDIS issue is not framed by the system's problems, but only that spending is out of control.
5: Even the government, they know. No, it's the fact that we've got all these ticket clippers and we've got all these people who are sort of inflating costs and everything. Not the disabled people, but the providers who are seeing there's profit here. Of course, they're going to take advantage. And instead of framing it as that's the thing that needs to be fixed, it's become framed as we need to fix all of the NDIS spending.
1: The federal government plans to reduce the spending of $36 billion over a decade and remove at least 160,000 participants. A Tasmanian opposition member says a $506 million bailout of the troubled Spirit of Tasmania operator TT Line is the most shocking chapter yet of the horror novel known as the Spirits Fiasco. The state government will pay out the operators struggling with debt, largely accumulated from the bungled delivery of the new ferries. The government says it's paying for past direct capital cost overruns, but Labor MP Dean Winter says Tasmanians will be paying the price for the Spirits for generations to come. And the largest ever para-athlete cohort is being supported through Queensland's Academy of Sport Para Unit. An additional 24 athletes completed their first training session this week, the latest intake joining the group of existing 50 athletes.
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8: Yes, it's 5 minutes past two. We, as I said a bit earlier on, we've got a couple of albums here. We've got Rumours, Fleetwood Mac, and I'll play a few tracks off that one. But first of all, I want to play some new music from Galia Vault. She's been recording since around about 2017. And as I said, you can go on to YouTube, check her out at the Bentonia Blue Front Cafe in Mississippi, in Bentonia there. She does the One Woman Band. And if you're listening on Wednesday night, we actually play some music from a four-piece band, actually. It was Watermelon Slim. He was on his own, but he was backed up also with a couple of members of the other band there, Heavy Drunk. So it was a four-piece lineup. They were playing inside of the establishment. But Galia Vault's got a new album out, as I mentioned before. Burning Down the House is what is the new album, recorded in 2026. So what we'll do, we'll just jump in. We've actually played Ride, which is a single, and the other track we heard from the album was called Let Your Hair Down. If you got any left, I've got some left, but it's people reckon I'm going bald, but I reckon my hair's just moving from the front down the back. So hopefully one of these days it might move from the back towards the front and look a bit more normal. But anyway, we've got this new album. She plays some brilliant slide and some brilliant vocals as well. So I'm going to play the first three tracks off the album, No Ice Please, as the first one, followed by a track called Mine, and then we'll have that single from the album called Ride. So this is Galia Vault from her most recent album, Burn the House Down.

0: That's Galia Volt there. She's a Belgian-born young lady. She is a wizard on slide guitar, great vocalist. And you'd have to say as well, if you're a gentleman and you were actually looking at her playing, she is a very lovely case of eye candy as well. She's a very gorgeous-looking woman. But she plays the slide guitar very, very well. And she likes to get out on her own. She's done a few drives around different parts of America, and she goes around and plays guitar as well. So if you haven't heard of her before, Galia Volt, V-O-L-T is her name. Check her out on YouTube. She does a one-woman band, and she's also, I think she released about four albums at the moment, and this is her new album. This one is called Burning the House Down. So we heard No Ice Please, followed by a track called Mine, and then one of the singles from the album, that was called Ride. So that was the last track we heard. So between now and knock-off time, I'll play a little bit more from that particular album. It's actually cooled down a bit, about a degree. It's sitting on 18 degrees.
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0: And now, starting their second night at the Grandy Ballroom, from San Francisco, Big Brother and the Holding Company.
1: Thank you.

Oh, wow.

0: Yeah, that's Willie May, Big Mama Thornton, and a track called Bumblebee. In the middle, we had Janis Joplin with Big Brother and the Holding Company from 1968, live, Catch Me Daddy, and also Flower in the Sun, and then two tracks from Eric Clapton featuring on the album Me and Mr. Johnson from 2004. We had 3220 Blues and a track called They're Red Hot, and on the slide guitar, the one and only Doyle Bramhall II. It's 17 minutes to 3. We've got the news coming up at 3.
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2: 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We have news and weather on the hour with a great mix of music. So I'll catch you then Mondays, 9 a.m. for Morning Markets.

0: Yeah, it's Chrissy Amphlett there with a track called Before Too Long. That's a Paul Kelly cover version. Also, we had Russell Morris from 2015 from the Red Dirt, Red Heart album, Birdsville, and also a great track there called Goanna Man. It's coming up to news, 4 minutes to three.
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Believe it or not, it's sitting on 19 degrees now in Candos. You've been listening to KRRFM at Candos Rylston Community Radio. We're broadcasting live from 50 Angus Avenue here in Candos. We've got the national radio news coming up next. And then we get into the final hour of the program. I'm knocking off at 4.

Yeah, a bit more there from Chrissy Amphlett and the Divinyls there. That's the extended version or the radio version of 1993, different version to the one that they actually released or played at Boggo Road Jail. So that is Pleasure and Pain from the Divinyls. It's 10 minutes past three. We're going to play you now a triple play from that album that sent Fleetwood Mac out past the stratosphere and out of town, right out in outer space. That Rumours album from 1977. Just about to play you track 1, 2, and 3 from that particular album. This is Fleetwood Mac off the Rumours album.

0: Yes, number one album in Australia, also in New Zealand, UK, and the United States. You wouldn't believe it. 116 in Belgium for some reason. I can't work that out at all. Rumours album from 1977, Secondhand News, Dreams, and also Never Going Back Again, featuring Lindsey Buckingham and Stevie Nicks. And not forgetting John McPhee and Christine McPhee, the late Christine McPhee, had only just divorced in the year before. So that was all going on. And then get into the year after, you've got that happening, all the you know, the aftermath of that happening, or still going on. And I think it got that bad that the two girls actually had to move out of the record plant into a couple of condos just to get away with a lot of the situation that was exploding in as far as some of the relationships in that particular band. So I hope you enjoyed those three tracks from the Rumours album from Fleetwood Mac, and just you know, a good demonstration of the ability of Lindsey Buckingham on the guitar, and also his songwriting ability, and also the vocal ability as well of Stevie Nicks there. It's 21 minutes past three.
1: 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A stage of local musicians are supporting Owen. 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

Hello, I'm Karen. You can listen to my style of music on Tuesdays, 9 a.m. till midday. I'll be playing all sorts of music from the 70s onwards. 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

0: Yeah, a couple in there from Daddy Cool. We had Uluru, that was the one we just heard. Also a track called Daddy's Back, and we had Black Stick and This Is Not the Way Home from The Cruel Sea. And I told a bit of a furphy earlier on with those two Russell Morris tracks there. We played Birdsville and we played Goanna Man. Goanna Man is from the Red Dirt Red Heart album from 2015, and Birdsville is in fact from the Van Diemen's Land album from 2014. 24 and a half minutes to 4 o'clock. I'm knocking off at the top of the hour.
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0: When you see the orange lights flashing near the 40 sign on the back of a school bus, it means you must slow down to 40 k's while overtaking the bus. Not just near schools, anywhere, or it could cost you at least $112 and 1 point. So when the orange lights flash,
1: it means you must slow down to 40.
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0: couple of tracks in there from The Church, Always Goes Down Well, doesn't it? Almost With You and Constant in Opal. And we had two from the Dynamic, Hypnotics, Out of Control and Things I Do For You. It's 13 minutes to four.
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0: Yeah, Matt Finnish there, respectable, and also it's a layman's day. And speaking of layman's day, I'm out of here at 4 o'clock. Thank you very much for tuning in this afternoon. Thank you for the calls and also for the text messages in appreciation of the music. And we'll be doing it once again next Wednesday night, kicking off at 6, going through till 9 o'clock. Another edition of the Rock and Roll Blues and Boogie Show. Coming up to 4 minutes to 4, we'll just mix up a little bit of music between 4 and 6, do a little bit of admin and that sort of thing until 6 o'clock when George comes in with his Friday evening country, taking you through until 10.
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take a peek. Songs you love, songs you like, songs you haven't heard for years, songs you can't stand, and songs you've forgotten. Even songs you never knew existed. That's right, I'll play them all. My name is David, and on every second, third, fourth, and even fifth Tuesday of every month from 3 p.m. until 6 p.m. I'll be here on air at KRRR FM Community Radio. 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You know it makes sense.

enjoy the rest of your Friday. Have a great weekend, and I hope your sporting teams go well. We had a good win with the ladies in the State of Origin there last night. I hope to do the same with the blokes. Up the Blues.

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Everyone's welcome to the Community Charity Shop in Candos on Sunday, March 31st from 10 till 2, celebrating our 13th birthday, donating over $1 million back into the community and renovating and purchasing the shop. So join us, say hi to the many friendly volunteers, enjoy free drinks, food, music and giveaways. We hope to see you there.

0: NTT Line has been grappling with debt, with two new ferries both currently being held at Port Phillip Bay in Victoria. Company Chair Ken Konofsky says there has been significant cost pressures from the new fleet.
1: It's not a secret that we inherited a very difficult financial position. $717 million in cost overruns. We have transitional costs of operating four vessels when only two vessels are actually out providing services to customers. And we always said we'd work through that in a methodical and sensible way.
0: A medical charter flight with staff in full protective gear has landed in Bulsbrook next to a 500-bed purpose-built quarantine centre. The flight carried four Australians, one Australian permanent resident and one New Zealander who were on board the Canary Islands cruise ship affected by the outbreak. They will quarantine for at least 3 weeks. The Victorian Education Union branch is welcoming a pay rise for teachers of between 28 and 32% over the next 4 years. The pay rise would depend on what role teachers have, and the deal has now been endorsed by union delegates and will go to a full teacher vote. AEU Victorian branch president Justin Mullally says it brings teachers' pay in line with other states.
2: There's also improvements to conditions. There will be 8 student free days from 2027, including 4 professional practice days for teachers and for ES. It's a significant improvement and will provide real time for members to get the important work that they need to do around planning and preparation.
0: The federal government has moved to classify the colloquially known neo-Nazis as a prohibited hate group, a move being welcomed by the Executive Council of Australian Jewry. The National Socialist Network, which also goes by the title White Australia, is the second group to be listed under the laws after a radical Islamist group. The coalition is being criticised for not detailing how it would pay for indexing tax brackets, with estimates the suggested policy could now cost $35 billion in the first 4 years. The tax bracket guarantee would save workers on average $250 in the first year and $500 in the second year by increasing tax thresholds in line with inflation. The coalition has also suggested cutting welfare payments for non-citizens. Prime Minister Anthony Albanese says the coalition is chasing after One Nation votes.
3: After Angus Taylor gave his media appearance about a reply, you had a reply to the reply from Barnaby Joyce. This is the tail wagging the coalition dog. And dog is an appropriate term because a lot of the speech is about dog whistling.
0: And in NRL, Brisbane's magic round kicks off tonight, starting with the Sharks against the Bulldogs, then the Rabbitohs take on the Dolphins later tonight. Showers and storms across South Australia to extend across every state in coming days. The Weather Bureau's Sarah Scully has the weekend's forecast.
4: Now, as we move into tomorrow for Saturday, we're expecting that trough to push eastwards and push the showers and the storms into parts of southwestern Queensland, western New South Wales and western Victoria as well throughout the day. Severe thunderstorms possible throughout large parts of South Australia, with our main concern being heavy rainfall that may lead to flash flooding. But there is also the potential for hail and damaging winds as well.
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0: National Radio News.
1: Hello, I'm Peter Hislop. A neo-Nazi group known under several names has become the second organisation to be listed as a prohibited hate group, joining, supporting, funding, training or recruiting or directing the National Socialist Network could mean a criminal offence with 15 years jail time. Home Affairs Minister Tony Burke says the group is being cut off from political support.
2: None of this will stop bigoted people from having horrific ideologies, but it does prevent this group from organising, from meeting, and prevent some of the sorts of horrific bigoted rallies that we've seen around our country.
1: US President Donald Trump is on the way back to Washington following a series of talks with Chinese President Xi Jinping as the two nations aim to stabilise their relationship. While little policy has been agreed to, President Trump said China has agreed to withhold military equipment from Iran and wants to see the Strait of Hormuz open. Chinese state media says China and the US have committed to strengthening communication. A flight has today landed in Perth carrying passengers who were on board the cruise ship at the centre of the hantavirus outbreak. Shannon Kirkwood reports.
3: A medical charter flight with staff in full protective gear has landed in Bulsbrook next to the 500-bed Centre for National Resilience. The flight from the Netherlands carried four Australians, one Australian permanent resident and one New Zealander. The overseas cruise ship affected by the outbreak has claimed three lives. The purpose-built quarantine facility has been mostly dormant since it was completed in 2022 and has been labelled a one. Elephant, but it will be used for its intended purpose for the first time. The virus has a maximum 42-day incubation period. The passengers will quarantine for at least 3 weeks.
1: A transgender woman who has won a federal court appeal against operators of an all-women social media app says the case shows transgender people they can be brave.
4: I brought my case to show trans people that you can be brave and that you can stand up for yourself. In the process, I surprised myself at how brave I could be. Young Roxy would be surprised but overjoyed.
1: Roxanne Tickle was previously awarded $10,000 in compensation in a discrimination case against the app's founder, Sal Grover. Following an appeal today, the full court has found there were two instances of direct discrimination when Tickle was booted off the app and awarded a revised total of $20,000 in damages. Communities have been sitting down for lunch this week at local neighbourhood centres. The over 1,000 neighbourhood and community centres around Australia are hosting various events during a week-long celebration. The largest community-led lunch is one of those events, with centres hosting supporters in an attempt to set a national record. Chair of the Australian Neighbourhood Houses and Centres Association, Liz Bonner, spoke to National Radio News about how VIP diners have been sharing their thoughts during this week's meals.
5: Although I think neighbourhood houses are amazing, it's the communities who engage in them that are our real focus this week. And they've been saying how important neighbourhood houses and centres are for their health and wellbeing.
1: The Australian Industry Group is calling for a 3.9% increase to the minimum wage, saying Australia is facing recessionary conditions. It comes after the Australian Council of Trade Unions called for a 6% increase this week. The industry group says the global oil shock has materially damaged business confidence and certainty, and inflation is likely to continue in months ahead. And in NRL, Broncos great Kevin Walters will coach Australia at this year's Rugby League World Cup. Walters has signed a two-year contract extension through to June 2028. He will preside over Australia's push for a World Cup win and the post-NRL season Pacific Championships. Meanwhile, Brisbane's Magic Round gets underway tonight.
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8: And the forecast the rest of Friday, partly cloudy, minimum chance of showers about the Blue Mountains. Becoming less likely later in the evening, needed a chance of Rain elsewhere, winds east of 15 to 20 k's. And for tomorrow, Saturday the 16th of May, partly cloudy, patchy fog in the morning and east of the ranges, slight chance of a shower in the east of the ranges, near zero chance elsewhere. Winds east to southeasterly 15 to 20 k's, tending east to northeasterly in the morning, then becoming light in the late evening. Overnight temperatures falling between 7 and 12, the daytime temperatures reaching between 17 and 22. So if you're going to Bathurst tonight, it's 7 tonight and 19 tomorrow. Katoomba's 9 tonight and 16 tomorrow. Lithgow's 7 tonight and 17 tomorrow. Mudgee's 8 tonight and 21 tomorrow. Orange 6 tonight and 17 tomorrow. And Springwood's 11 tonight and 20 tomorrow. And at the moment on the Ag 7 Candles, it is 16.

Evening, folks. You're on KRRFM 98.7. You're with George for Friday Night Country right up till 10 o'clock. There we had the singing Nana there, Old Love Letters, Judy Stevens there, Australia All Over, and Reg Pill heading for the Warwick Rodeo. And the time is 19 minutes past 6 already. Time flying. And we had a community announcement, Capetree Winter Markets, Sunday the 31st of May from 10 a.m. till 2 p.m, stalls inside and outside the hall, with a great range of goodies to offer, including food and drink. New stall holders welcome, so if you need to book a site, please phone Dot Pike on 0414 395 614. And the market is located at the Capetree Hall on the Castlereagh Highway, gateway to the magnificent Capetree Valley. Once again, Sunday the 31st of May from 10 a.m. Fundraiser to upkeep the hall. 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

0: Yeah, you're on KRRFM 98.7. 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

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Time is 7 o'clock. And you're with George for Friday Night Country right up till 10 o'clock. And there we had Earl Grey there, Dunny Doo Dogs, and Wolf Brothers, The Girl, The Bottle, The Memory, Slim Connor, Yodel Sweet Molly, Slim Dusty, She'll Be Right Mate. And Al Robert there, Home Is Where Your Heart Is, and Stan Wheeler. Where will we be without them? And Ronnie Ray Rivers, Waiting on Lonely, and Buddy Williams, Wild River.

Yeah, you're on KOOFM 98.7. Hey, you going over there, Ross, over at Airotto, where we are. But here's one Clancy Pye there, my hometown, and the girl from Oberon. Hope you enjoy this one.

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Stay tuned.

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Yeah, you're on KRRFM 98.7 with George for Friday Night Country. We're back again. There we're Jim Hayes, Smoking the Radio, Lee Kernighan, and we'll just go down, Slim Dusty, Chad Morgan, Ernie Constant, Tex Morton, Alan Blundell, and Slim Dusty there, Jane Stafford, and Travis Sinclair, and Rod Williams, and Dead Ringer Band, and Jane Stafford, Laura Downing, Chainsaw Lindsay, no, it was one of the one. And that's about it. That'll do for now. 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

horsemen must the cattle steal. Way up on the high plains, as they've always done, hear the snowy thunder when they let

Yeah, you're on KRRFM 98.7. The time is 8 minutes past eight already. And you're with George for Friday Night Country, right up till 10 o'clock. There we had there, there was Dean Perrott there, Phantoms of the Snowy. Only got that one other day, thanks to Blue Shamrock Music. And then we had Shorty Ranger, Over the Valley, and Herbie Lunton there, the old Aboriginal stockman. And we got a community announcement. Muddy Church Markets, St John's Anglican Church, corner of Church and Market Street, Mudgee. The market's held on the first Saturday of the month. Local grown produce like fruit and veggies, homemade textile clothes, pre-loved books, jewellery, arts, crafts and so much more. Next market day will be on Saturday the 6th of June. 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

0: Yeah, you're on KFM 98.7. There we had Lance Friend there, Sit With Me Tonight, Christina George, Stormy Clouds, Lily Connors, I Wish I Felt Like Felt This Way At Home.
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Yeah, you're on KRFM 98.7. We had Jeff Brown there, the man on the land, and Pat Dugan there, the Isle of Innisfree, whatever there, and Keith Jamison, Melbourne Rodeo, and man, that'll do there, I think it is there. That's the three of them. And the time get along too, 29 minutes to 9. Don't forget, folks, around about 9:05, we'll have another episode of Dad and Dave.

0: Yeah, you're on KRRFM 98.7. There we had Terry Bennett there calling off the heart. Juanita, if there's a honky-tonk in hell. And Patchy Rigger, for no reason at all. The time get long too, 20 minutes to 9.
1: Goodbye, house. I've had so long here.

0: 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On Saturday, the 23rd of May at 4 p.m, we feature Owen Campbell, an alternative blues rock original musician from Newcastle, known for his slide guitar, gritty vocals, and he's performing in his trio format. A stage of local musicians are supporting Owen. 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

0: Yeah, you're on KRRFM 98.7. The time is 10 minutes to 9, and you're with George for Friday Night Country right up till 10 o'clock. There we had Terry Gordon, Little More Time Lord, get it right in a minute there, Slim Dusty, Any Old Time, and Eddie Lowe, Goodbye House.
1: He stood before the pearly gates, his face was scarred and old. He stood before the man of fate, for it

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0: Yeah, you're on KRRFM 98.7. There we have Vanessa there, Grandpa, telling me about the good old days. John Battle, the old bush picker. John Smith, barbed wire pub. And Ray Kernighan, you had your share of hell. Well, folks, it's 9:05. There's only one episode of Dad and Dave tonight. We've caught up, so we'll have the episode of Dad and Dave brought to you by George and Robin.
1: What do you think of Snake Gully?
2: Oh, I think it's a delightful place, what I've seen of it. Mabel said she'd join us out here on the veranda in a moment.
1: Yes, it's a bit stuffy inside.
2: There's a wonderful moon tonight, isn't there?
1: Hmm.
2: What I'd call a romantic moon. Doesn't it look marvellous rising over that clump of trees? We never see a moon like that in the city.
1: Mabel and I like sitting out in the moonlight. Yeah, we've been going together for a long time now.
2: So Mabel was telling me.
1: I think she's the most wonderful girl in the world. And up here in Snake Gully, everyone expects Mabel and me to get married soon.
2: Really?
1: Yes. Of course, Mabel's a very kind-hearted sort of girl. She's nice to everyone, but I'm the only one she's really got any time for.
2: She's certainly a very kind-hearted, delightful girl. She's very pretty, too.
1: Yeah, too right she is. Did you see very much of her down in the city?
2: Well, I was attending to her when she was in hospital.
1: Yes, but after she'd left the hospital, did you go about together much?
2: Oh, we went about a good deal, did a few picture shows and theatres, and we went out in the car occasionally.
1: Ah, at night?
2: Yes, usually at night, although we had one delightful trip on a Sunday.
1: Yeah, well, Mabel's very affectionate, isn't she?
2: Oh, I should think so.
1: You know, she's changed a bit since she come back from the city.
2: What do you mean?
1: Oh, I don't know, but she seems a bit different. Oh, perhaps she'll shake down later on. Oh, hello, Mabel.
3: I was talking to Mr. and Mrs. Ramsey inside, and they were telling me all about the golf links. You're going to teach me to play, aren't you, Doctor?
2: I shall be only too delighted, Mabel.
1: I play quite a good game of golf, Mabel. I was thinking that you and I might go out on the links tomorrow.
3: But, Dave, you've got to work on the farm tomorrow.
1: Oh, yes, that's right, so I have.
2: A day on the links would be most enjoyable tomorrow. Shall we decide on doing that, Mabel?
3: Oh, I'd love it.
1: Well, I might be able to fix it with Dad so that I can come too.
3: Well, I don't think you can neglect your work like that, Dave.
1: Well, don't you want me to come?
3: Well, of course I do, but Clive is on holidays.
1: I want to have a bit of a talk to you, Mabel.
3: Well, go on then.
1: Well, it's a private talk.
2: Well, I think I'll go and have a talk to Mr. Ramsey about golf. I want to get his opinion about the links down here. I'll see you before you go, Dave.
1: All right.
3: Oh, don't go, Clive. You can talk to Mr. Ramsey later.
1: Now, let him talk to Mr. Ramsey now.
2: I'd better go in now. See you both later.
3: All right. I think you're very rude, Dave.
1: Oh, I haven't been rude to him.
3: You practically asked him to go.
1: Well, only because I wanted to be alone with you. I've got to talk to you, Mabel.
3: Well, you'll have lots of time to be alone with me. Clive's only up here for a few days.
1: Oh, can't you do anything but talk about Clive? Forget about him for a while.
3: He's my guest and I've got to look after him.
1: I think you're in love with him.
3: Dave. You have no right to say that. And anyway, I've been hearing some things about you.
1: Oh, what have you been hearing?
3: All about you and that girl Sue. Jenkins told me that you took her home to Herb Wilson's place one night.
1: Oh, did Bobby tell you that?
3: No, Mr. Jenkins told me. And that's something you didn't tell me.
1: Oh, Sue meant nothing to me. I don't want to talk about her. I think you're sweet on this doctor and I'm telling you straight that you'll have to remember you're engaged to me.
3: Don't you talk to me like that,
1: well,
3: Dave.
1: Well, you're engaged to me, aren't you? You're wearing my ring.
3: Well, I hope you remember that you were engaged to me while I was away.
1: Of course I remembered. I don't want to quarrel with you, Mabel, but I can't help being jealous.
3: Well, there's no need to be jealous. Clive is my very good friend, and I'm not going to quarrel with him because of you.
1: Oh, I'm not asking you to quarrel with him. I'm asking you not to be so friendly to him and to pay a bit more attention to me. I don't want you to go and play golf with him tomorrow.
3: Well, I'm certainly going to play golf tomorrow. Why should I hang about all day doing nothing?
1: Because you're engaged to me and you're wearing my ring.
3: Well, if that's the tone you're going to take, I won't be wearing your ring any longer. Here, take it back.

Yeah, you're on KRRFM 98.7. The time is 19 minutes past 9. You're with George for Friday Night Country right up till 10 o'clock. There we had Rob Gill there, Rainbow Blue, Brian Letton, Love You Because, Joel Smoker, White Crosses. And we've got a communion announcement, Rolston Markets, held on the second Saturday of the month at the Morley Hill, Louis Street, Rolston. Next market day will be the Saturday, the 13th of June, from 9 a.m. to 1 p.m. The market has many stalls. 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

Yeah, you're on KRRFM 98.7. The time is 21 minutes to 10. There we had Terry Simpson there. I'll Leave This World Loving You. Stan Wheeler, When the Thompson's Overflowing. Catherine Britt, Happy Yodeling Song. Rick and Del Carey, Let's Talk It Over. And Glenn Jones, Sons of the Soil. Howie Brothers there. And Homestead of My Dreams. And just go along.

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Ah, but the beauty of his lyrics and his songs will linger on. And if we aren't rewarded in life for what we've been, I know that Stan's up there writing songs in the homestead of his dreams.

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Remember she's your friend. 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A line from you would cheer her up and make her old heart glad. She'd know you'd not forgotten her. Drop her a line, my lad. 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She soothed your troubled brow. She always chased the clouds away. Would you forget her now? She's praying for you every day. No word from you she's had. A message now would make her smile. Go on, drop her a line, my lad. You'll only have one mother, boy. No one her place can take. 'Twill be too late when she is gone. Write just for her sweet sake. She'd take you to a warm heart still if you've gone to the bad. Don't be ashamed to call her name. Drop her a line, my lad.

0: Everyone's welcome to the Community Charity Shop in Candos on Sunday, March 31st from 10 till 2, celebrating our 13th birthday, donating over $1 million back into the community and renovating and purchasing the shop. 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
2: Well, that's about it there, folks. It's 3 minutes to ten. Thanks for the phone calls. Thanks for the messages. Thanks for the emails. I'll be back Sunday morning between 9 and 12 and do it all over again. So bye for now.

Color Del Forno, a brand new one's called Under the Covers off her upcoming record that comes out on April 24. And I just love her. She's always so considered. I love her delivery. As usual, I think, yeah, this one, she self-produced this record. And just reading the Bandcamp here, I love this line where it says,

From their fourth album, Moonrise, that was the Pierce Brothers there, and I Will Love You. You're always great to chat with Jack and Pat Pierce. They're just wrapping up their I Will Love You. You're always great to chat with Jack and Pat Pierce. They're just wrapping up their national tour this week.

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1: National Radio News.
2: Good morning, I'm David Cameron. A neo-Nazi organisation has become a designated hate group under new federal laws. White Australia is known by several names, including the National Socialist Network and the European Australian Movement. Supporting, funding, training, recruiting, joining or directing the group is now a criminal offence, punishable by up to 15 years jail. Home Affairs Minister Tony Burke says the group has continued to engage in hateful behaviour.
3: They've engaged in a series of examples of bigotry, all of which fit with their white supremacist ideology. It's been made clear today that under Australian law, they are now a banned organisation.
2: China's President Xi Jinping has accepted an invitation to travel to the United States later this year. The announcement came as US President Donald Trump was on his way home from a two-day summit in Beijing. Speaking to journalists, Mr. Trump says he's not looking for conflict with China over Taiwan's move towards independence, and that he would soon make a decision on the future of US arms sales to the island.
4: I think the last thing we need right now is a war. That's 9,500 miles away. I think that's the last thing we need. We're doing very well.
5: Would the US defend Taiwan if it came to it?
4: I don't want to say it. I'm not going to say that. There's only one person that knows that. You know who it is? Me.
2: Meantime, American media say Washington is taking steps to indict Raul Castro, the 94-year-old former Cuban president and brother of the revolutionary leader Fidel Castro. The charges are said to relate to Cuba shooting down two civilian aircraft 30 years ago, which were being flown by a Florida-based humanitarian organization, but which also dropped propaganda leaflets over Havana. The reports emerged as the head of the CIA met Cuban officials. The BBC's Will Grant reports.
6: A meeting in Havana between the director of the CIA and top Cuban government officials was already a rare and unlikely event. However, in the current context, it is a major development in US-Cuban relations. The talks between the CIA chief and the Cuban authorities, which included Raul Castro's grandson, the interior minister, and the head of Cuba's intelligence agency, took place with a view to contributing to the political dialogue between both nations, a Cuban government statement said. There was no announcement of a deal or agreement after the talks were held.
2: Volunteers are helping to track the health of the southeastern glossy black cockatoo. Shannon Kirkwood has the story.
7: This weekend's Great Glossy Count is being led by the Glossy Black Conservancy. Citizen scientists in Queensland, New South Wales, the ACT and Victoria are on the lookout and keeping an ear out for the threatened species. Data collected during today and tomorrow's Glossies Count will support bushfire recovery and conservation work, as well as inform habitat management.
2: Sport, and the Sydney Swans have beaten Collingwood in their AFL clash at the SCG, the final score 81-75. Swans coach Dean Cox says the Pies started well.
8: The way they defend as a unit or as an 18 is really strong. They've shown that all year. Obviously, part of it was to take some of the corridor, and I just thought we forced it too much too early, especially in some of the conditions. They were harder and cleaner.
2: The Suns defeated Port Adelaide 98-73. In the NRL, the Dolphins have defeated the South Sydney Rabbitohs 32 points to 10. The Sharks beat the Bulldogs 38-16.
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11: And a very good morning to you, listeners. You've got Pete on the Brekkie Show this morning on your station, KRRFM, 13 degrees in Candos right now. Partly cloudy with a bit of morning fog. And there is no rain forecast locally and a top temperature of 22 degrees. For the fire rating, Central Ranges, a moderate fire ranging rating for today. And for tomorrow, partly cloudy with some morning fog, slight chance of a shower in the afternoon and evening and 22 degrees. Monday, cloudy with a very high chance of showers and light winds and 20 degrees. And Tuesday, cloudy with a very high chance of showers in the morning and the afternoon, light winds and 19 degrees. Here's Rod Stewart.

Rod Stewart, you will wear it well. 13 degrees in Cairns, heading for a top of 21 today. 11 minutes past 6. It's Joan Armour trading. I am not.

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0: This next one's from Harry Chapin, the man who wrote Cats in the Cradle, which was a huge hit for him. And he's a great sort of storyteller, W-O-L-D, about the radio announcer I played the other day. This one's called Taxi, Harry Chapin.

Harry Chapin, a great storyteller. Taxi, the name of the song. It's 13 degrees in Cairns, 24 minutes after 6.

0: Carpenters, Karen Carpenter, wasn't she a beautiful singer, a beautiful soul, and a great drummer too, Karen and her brother Richard Carpenter, the Carpenters there with We've Only Just Begun. It is 12 and a half degrees in Candice.
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2: Good morning. How are you feeling? A bit fuzzy? If you're usually in bed right now, it's no surprise you may be feeling tired. You could roll down the window or turn up the radio. But at this time of the morning, even on a short trip, it might not be enough to save your life, unless you take a break. Even the most experienced driver gets fatigued in the early hours. So think about it. 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Stop, revive, survive. A message from the RTA.

What a masterpiece. The Eagles, The Last Resort. Very thought-provoking. Called Someplace Paradise, Kiss It Goodbye. All about the overdevelopment of these beautiful wilderness spaces. They do it so well live too. The Last Resort, The Eagles. It's a beautiful sunrise out there, listeners. Red sky. What does that mean? No rain forecast by the Bureau anyway. Here's the Dixie Chicks and Wide Open Spaces.

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0: Now, there's a big music event coming up next Saturday with Owen Campbell, the critically acclaimed original alt blues rock music guitarist, performing with his three-piece band. It's at the RRCA, Ralston Region Community Association, down on Cox's Creek Road in Ralston, 1164 Cox's Creek Road, Ralston, 1164B. And it's on next Saturday, the 23rd of May. And at 4 p.m, there's local performers and grazing platters. The local stage performers from 4 till 6 and include John Couchy in a duo with Brian Free from Portland. Two great performers. And then there's Sugarfoot, a trio from Mudgee, Blue Limestone, which is Meg Benson, Andy Garland and Tim Luss, and they go right through till 4:55 when there's Sunset. Oh, yeah, schedule the Sunset for 4:55, why not? And 6 p.m. there's dinner, veg or meat, a mild curry. 6:30 p.m. the featured act is Owen Campbell, and he's going to do two sets. There's fire pits, there's stargazing, a limited cash bar, cocktails, wine and beer, BYO's okay too. Campbell possesses an exceptional musical personality. You wholeheartedly believe every note he plays and sings, and that's a review from the well-renowned Rhythms magazine, excellent magazine. It's cash tickets, also now available. Cash tickets at the Saffron Kitchen, number 47 Louis Street in Ralston. And to online tickets and to learn more, you can go to the website musichunter.events. Musichunter, all one word, .events. And the lovely Meg, one of our fantastic announcers, is organising all of that. Good on you, Meg. It's a big thing to organise a music gig. And don't forget, tonight at 5 p.m. in the Candos Return Services Community Club, absolutely free, open mic tonight. So dust off your tunes and your tonsils, and it's family-friendly, very welcoming atmosphere. And come along tonight. That's absolutely free at 5 o'clock. And John and Faith Couchy organise that. And big thanks to them for all they do in our community as well. It is 12 degrees outside right now and 6:45.

Tracy Chapman. You just want to reach out and give her a big hug, don't you? It's 11 minutes before 7. That was Baby, Can I Hold You? Yep, for sure you can. And I'll hold you. Now, the Mudgee Fine Foods Farmers Markets are held the third Saturday of the month. That's today, Robertson Park in Market Street Mudgee, around the rotunda, with a great range of produce that the region has to offer. And you can stroll through the diverse range of fruit and vegetable stalls, meet the local farmers and growers, plus many other stalls, yummy cakes and biscuits. And the next market is today, 16th of May, from 8:30 till 12:30, and then again Saturday, the 20th of June. Call in and check it out. And don't forget, our very own Candos markets are on today, the last ones till September. They will go into hibernation very wisely for the winter months. And the Candos markets are on today in the grounds of the Anglican Church in Angus Avenue, Candos. There's yummy scones, tea and coffee, plants, cakes, jams, honey, soy wax candles, handicrafts, gift ideas, bric-a-brac, a barbecue with sausage sizzle and more. And the markets are in the grounds of the Anglican Church, Angus Avenue, Candos. New stallholders are welcome. For inquiries, phone Pauline on 6379 4533, 6379 4533, or Bev on 0407 394 980. Keeping you in touch with our community. Candos Markets on this morning in the grounds of the Anglican Church in Angus Avenue, Candos. Is the Hollies.

The lovely Petula Clark, I Couldn't Live Without Your Love. And before that, with the Hollies, I Can't Tell the Bottom from the Top. Here's Small Faces to take us up to the news with Autumn Stone.

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1: Welcome back, listeners. You've got Pete on the Bricky Show this morning, and it is 12 degrees in Candos, partly cloudy for today. Looks like no rain forecast locally, and 21 degrees and moderate fire danger for the central ranges. Partly cloudy for tomorrow and a bit of morning fog, and there is no rain forecast other than maybe a slight chance of a shower in the afternoon and the evening, and 21 degrees. And for Monday, cloudy with a very high chance of showers, light winds and 20 degrees. Tuesday, cloudy with a very high chance of showers in the morning and the afternoon, light winds and 19 degrees. So it looks like good weather for the swap meets and the markets today. Markets today in Candos, in the grounds of the Anglican Church, and in Mudgee around the Rotunda in Robertson Park. And set up day today for the Royalston Swap Meet from 10 o'clock, they're open. And the annual swap meet will be on tomorrow in the Royalston Showground, run by the Kajigong Valley Pioneer Vehicle Club. The event always attracts plenty of sellers and buyers across the region. Set up today is today, and the gates open at 10 a.m. for set up and camping for sellers. The cost for entry for sellers is $20 a site with free camping for the driver and an additional $5 per adult after that. Cost for lookers on tomorrow, the Sunday, is $5 a person. Children under 16 years of age are free. There's plenty of parking in the grounds around the oval. Gates open for sellers and lookers 6 a.m. tomorrow. And for more information or inquiries, you can phone Alan Jackson on 0427 794 488. That number again, 0427 494. I'll say that again, 0427 794 488. And we've also been advised that the Kajigong Valley Pioneer Vehicle Club is also holding their show and shine, the Coffee, Cars and Boot Sale, which is normally at Mudgee Railway Station tomorrow, will be held as part of the Royalston Swap Meet, which is a great idea. Don't want to stretch them too thin. So all in one space at the Royalston Showground tomorrow. It's going to be a huge day. Always attracts a ton of people. And then from next month, the Coffee, Cars and Boot Sale will be back on the third Sunday at Mudgee Railway Station. But tomorrow, in the grounds of the Royalston Showground. Great idea, guys, and thanks for all you do and setting up and organising this each year. Well, here's the rest of the community notice board.
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2: 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First and second Sundays are held at St Dominic's in Candos. 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
1: So lots on today, listeners. Markets in Candos in the grounds of the Anglican Church from 9 o'clock till about 1. And the Mudgee Markets around the Robertson Park Rotunda, and the setup day for the Ralston Swap Meets, the annual swap meet, which will be held tomorrow. 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Tomorrow, doors open at 6, or gates open at 6. It should be fantastic. Huge event. Here's Leslie Gore and You Don't Own Me.

the lovely Leslie Gore and You Don't Own Me. And do you remember in that movie, The First Wives Club, with Goldie Hawn and Bette Midler and... it'll come to me in a moment. All singing that song in their white costumes. Great stuff. And now the Ralston Farmers Market's on tomorrow, in the third Sunday of the month. There's tons of markets on, isn't there? So tomorrow, in the grounds of the Globe Hotel, a great range of farmers markets and other mixed stalls. The next market tomorrow, the 17th of May. Come along and meet some of the farmers. For further information, you can email markets@theglobehotel.com.au. Markets@theglobehotel.com.au. Everybody's welcome. Keeping you in touch with the community in the grounds of the Globe Hotel tomorrow at Ralston Globe Hotel. Diane Keaton. Just jumped back into my head. Was the third lady in that fabulous movie. It's 12 degrees outside right now. 17 minutes after 7 is the Bee Gees.

0: I love the Pogues. Tuesday morning, Spider Stacey and Shane McGowan and half a dozen other fantastic musos. Just great music. And a Tuesday morning from the Pogues. Speaking of Tuesday morning, next Tuesday morning, the Ralston Ramblers Walking Group will be meeting at 8:30 a.m. in the Candos Golf Course Park Clubhouse. They're meeting there at 8:30 and then going for a bit of a stroll, a wander. And hope the weather's good for you guys. And always a great get-together with the Ralston Ramblers Walking Group. Let the blood and the oxygen pumping around your body and out in the fresh air. What is it not to like? And then on Thursday, they meet at the Ralston Showground, 8:30 a.m. And for more information on the Ralston Ramblers Walking Group, you can call Eric and Leslie on 0419 015 889. At 0419 015 889, the Ralston Ramblers Walking Group.
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2: Everyone's welcome to the Community Charity Shop in Candos on Sunday, March 31st from 10 till 2, celebrating our 13th birthday, donating over $1 million back into the community and renovating and purchasing the shop. So join us, say hi to the many friendly volunteers, enjoy free drinks, food, music and giveaways. We hope to see you there.
0: That's fantastic, isn't it? The Community Charity Shop, yep, 13 years of being in our community, and in that time they've donated $1 million back into our community, Candos, Ralston and surrounds, and all from donations and volunteers, and what an incredible achievement. And Colleen tells me they've also paid off the building, which is just fantastic, in about half the time of the mortgage. So well done, Colleen, and all the crew down there at the charity shop in Candos, doing a fantastic job in our community. Well done. So open day, 31st of May, I think it was, wasn't it? Yeah, 31st of May. 10 till 2 down in the outside the charity shop there. It's a Sunday. And sausage sizzle and all that sort of great stuff. Should be good. 12 degrees outside right now. 28 minutes after 7 o'clock is Laufey, or Lavey, from her latest album, A Matter of Time. And a gorgeous Icelandic singer. Sings perfect English, of course, as all of those sort of nations seem to do, because not many of us can pick up on this Icelandic. Here she is from her latest album, and it's Lover Girl, Laufey, L-A-U-F-E-Y.

I wish you could have seen her dance. T-Bone Burnett, not T-Bone Worker, which I said earlier. T-Bone Burnett, he's fantastic. And I wish you could see her dance. And he produced the two albums that Robert Plant and Alison Krauss did together too, T-Bone Burnett, Raising Sand and Raise the Roof. Fantastic sound, and his own stuff's excellent. He's got such a pedigree. He's done work with Bob Dylan and Elvis Costello and Robert Plant and Alison Krauss and a ton of other people as well. It is 12 degrees outside right now, 25 minutes before 8 o'clock. Here is Eva Cassidy live from the little recording she did, funded herself, and sadly within a year she was gone, snatched away way too early. Here's her version of Route 66.

0: Fabulous Eva Cassidy, live at Blues Alley, and doing a great job of Route 66. Yeah, she sort of goes from those really soft ballads to boppy, jazzy numbers like that. Amazing artist. 22 minutes before 8 o'clock.
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Charles Bradley and No Time for Dreaming, title track from his first of three albums. He started recording when he was in his 60s and was gone before he was 70. But fantastic artist, great singer, and spent a lot of his time in life as a James Brown impersonator. Excellent artist live too. Now, the Roston Combined Pensioners and Superannuants Association are holding the biggest morning tea on the 19th of May, which is Tuesday, the 19th of May, coming at 11 a.m. $10 a person, and it's on at the Ralston Club. It's raising funds for the Cancer Council. The date has been changed.

It was going to be on the Monday, but it's now on the 19th, Tuesday the 19th. And the biggest morning tea, presented by the Ralston Combined Pensioners and Superannuants Association. $10 a person and on at the Ralston Club this Tuesday. Sounds great. Here's Katie Lang.

0: Katie Ling. Constant craving. 13 minutes before 8, I've got a constant craving too for yummy food. It's 12 degrees outside in Cairns.
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Party's Not Over. That was Tom Cochran, great singer, songwriter, and from his album No Stranger. He even does a cover of Norman Greenbaum's Spirit in the Sky, which I might play another time. It's 5 minutes before 8 o'clock. Here's Nico Case with her boyfriends and Honky Tonk Hiccups.

0: Prime David Cameron. A neo-Nazi organisation has become a designated hate group under new federal laws. White Australia is known by several names, including the National Socialist Network and the European Australian Movement. Anyone involved in the group now risks 15 years in jail. Home Affairs Minister Tony Burke says it can't get around the law by changing names.
1: They've engaged in a series of examples of bigotry, all of which fit with their white supremacist ideology. It's been made clear today that under Australian law, they are now a banned organisation.
0: The six cruise ship passengers exposed to hantavirus have spent their first night in quarantine in Perth. Four Australians, one permanent resident and a New Zealander arrived by plane yesterday and will spend at least 3 weeks in isolation. A doctor and two pilots will also be quarantined. All are said to be symptom-free and in good health. Australians are being encouraged to maintain social connections after new research revealed climate pressures increase isolation. The University of Sydney researchers found many people give up on their social goals due to mental health issues caused by the impacts of extreme weather events. Lead author Dr. Marley Bauer told National Radio News, "The government has a role to play in improving outcomes for climate-impacted Australians.
2: We can do things like create spaces that are climate-safe to socialise in, so cooling hubs in places where we're exposed to extreme heat, where people can come and socialise and spend time and meet other community members. But yeah, on an individual level, it's about not being afraid to reach out and connect to people. People often really appreciate it when you reach out."
0: New South Wales police say international students have been targeted in a scam by fake Chinese government authorities. They say victims are called by fluent Mandarin speakers who pressure people into handing over large sums of money to avoid criminal charges that don't exist. There has been a jump in complaints from Sydney's inner city, south and east. Police say the threats are fake and people should hang up and report the calls. China's President Xi Jinping has accepted an invitation to travel to the United States later this year. The announcement came as US President Donald Trump was on his way home from a two-day summit in Beijing. Speaking to journalists, Mr. Trump says he's not looking for conflict with China over Taiwan's move towards independence, and that he'd soon make a decision on the future of US arms sales to the island. Here's the BBC's Bernd DeBusman.
3: Taiwan's a very important issue to many lawmakers here in Washington. And in the short term, the main issue is there's a $14 billion arms sale that has already been approved by Congress, but which has been repeatedly delayed. Now, ahead of Mr. Trump's visit to Beijing, it was given kind of tremendous weight by Democratic lawmakers and Republican lawmakers, including eight senators who sent President Trump a letter urging him to move ahead with the sale and formally notify President Xi while they were meeting in Beijing.
0: Sport and the Sydney Swans have beaten Collingwood in their AFL clash at the SCG. The final score, 81-75. The Suns defeated Port Adelaide, 98-73. In the A-League women's soccer, Melbourne City will be looking for a grand final win when they host Wellington Phoenix in today's decider. It's Melbourne City's third final in a row after consistently finishing the season on top, but they've missed out on the title in the past two attempts.
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7: Welcome back, listeners. You've got Pete on the Brekkie Show this morning. 8:05 and 13 degrees in Cairndos. We're heading for a top of 21 degrees today. It looks like no rain, but a little bit cloudy, but clear of rain for the markets in Candos at the grounds of the Anglican Church. They're on this morning from 9 o'clock right through till 1. And in Mudgee, the Mudgee markets are on in Robertson Park around the Rotunda. And it's also set-up day today for the What Meet at the Rolleston Showground. Our gates open at 10 a.m. this morning for set-up, and should be a huge day again tomorrow for the Rolleston Swap Meet and the Cars Coffee and Boot Sale. That's on in Rolleston tomorrow instead of Mudgee Railway Station, all at the Rolleston Showground. Gates open at 6 a.m. tomorrow. Should be a fantastic day. And the fire danger is moderate for the Central Ranges. For tomorrow, partly cloudy with a bit of morning fog. There is a slight chance of a shower in the afternoon and the evening, so hopefully clear for the swap meet. And 21 degrees tomorrow. And the markets are on at the Globe Hotel tomorrow too, the farmers markets in the grounds of the Globe Hotel tomorrow. For Monday, cloudy with a very high chance of showers, light winds and 20 degrees. And Tuesday, cloudy with a very high chance of showers in the morning and the afternoon, light winds and 19 degrees. Is the Beatles from the Beatles for Sale album.

One of those lesser heard great Beatles album tracks, What You're Doing, from the Beatles For Sale album. And the Rolling Stones are about to release a brand new album as well. Here's an old Stones track, Respectable.

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fabulous Buddy Holly and the Crickets and maybe Baby. Candos markets are on this morning, the last market till September, and they're on from around 9 o'clock in the grounds on the Anglican Church in Angus Avenue, Candos. Yummy scones, tea and coffee, plants, cakes, jams, honey, soy wax, candles, handicrafts, gift ideas, bric-a-brac, barbecue and more. And they're on this morning from around 9. New stall holders are welcome. For inquiries, phone Pauline on 6379 4533, 6379 4533, or Bev on 0407 394 980. That's 0407 394 980.

0: Simon and Garfunkel, Paul Simon, Art Garfunkel, and Keep the Customer Satisfied from that fabulous Bridge Over Troubled Water album. Such a variety of songs on there. It's 13 degrees outside right now, 27 minutes after 8.
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Joe Walsh there between the James Gang and the Eagles. He put out a bunch of great solo albums. That was from one of them. And Rocky Mountain Way. Here's T-Rex.

T-Rex, Mark Bolan and 20th Century Boy. 13 degrees in Candice and 23 minutes before 9 o'clock. The markets are about to kick off in the grounds of the Anglican Church in Angus Avenue, Candice.

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The fabulous Bob Seger and the Silver Bullet Band and Kathmandu, one of his early tunes. He just turned 81, can you believe it? And still going strong. It's 14 degrees outside right now, 12 minutes before 9 o'clock. Dave Innes is getting ready for his fantastic show to take you through the morning. Here's Tom Petty and the Heartbreakers.

Tom Petty and the Heartbreakers with that fantastic guitar going there from Mike Campbell. And running down a dream. I'm running down a dream. At about 9 o'clock, I'll be racing out and grabbing a bite to eat. It's 14 degrees outside in Candos. Dave Innes is getting ready to take you right through the morning with a fantastic lineup of Oz music. And Archie will be filling in for Brett this afternoon at midday. Take you through till 3 when George or Robin takes you through till 6. And then I think Billy Brown's on tonight. It is 14 degrees. 7 minutes before 9 o'clock, here's Foghat and Driving Wheel.

Foghat, great song, Driving Wheels, and it's a couple of minutes before nine. I'm out of here. Thanks for your company this morning, listeners. I'll be back with you tomorrow afternoon with Terry from the mud to the stars from 3 o'clock right through till six. And have a great day. Don't forget, open mic night tonight, 5 o'clock, absolutely free at the Candos Return Services Community Club. Candos markets are on this morning, just about starting now. And it's set-up day for the Rolleston Swap Meet, which is on tomorrow. Gates open at 6 in the morning, and it's also the show and shine, the cars that normally meet at Mudgee Railway Station tomorrow. They're out at the Rolleston Showground tomorrow. Have a great day, everybody. Take it easy. Be nice to each other.

0: Good morning, everybody. This is David Innes and the Feel Good Radio Show, and we're broadcasting from Davey Wiradjuri Country in Candos, New South Wales. Many thanks, Peter. Another nice show, and I love the first song you kicked off, a bit of Rod Stewart and Maggie May with a nice little guitar intro before the song happened. Good stuff. Okie doke. I'll just go on for the feature record today, which is the Best of the Doors. It's a double album, and we're playing sides 1 and 3. Now, it's a big day in Candos and Ralston. We have the Candos markets are on from 9 until 1 today. They're operating right now. And tonight at the Candos Return Services Community Club, there's the open mic, and that kicks off at 5 p.m. Now, tomorrow, or today, also you've got the Ralston Swap Meet. They'll be setting up on Saturday for a 6 a.m. start on Sunday. I'll read more about that later on. And tomorrow you've got the Ralston's Farmers Markets at the Globe Hotel, and that's on Sunday. Now, on Sunday, there's at the Swap Meet, there's also be the Kajikong Antique Car Club. They'll be doing their coffees and cars show and shine and boot sale. So it's all happening in Candos Ralston this weekend. Absolutely fantastic. Okay, talk. Let's see what we've got here. Oh, here we're going to... Righto.
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0: Thanks, Meg. slight addition to the weather announcement. Yeah, and the weather for the Saturday, the 16th of May, it's going to be partly cloudy. The chance for a frost about the Blue Mountains early in the morning. Patchy morning fog on and east of the ranges. Yeah, a bit of fog down by the river this morning. A slight chance of shower on and east of the ranges, near zero chance elsewhere. Winds east to southeasterly, 15 to 20 kilometres per hour, tending east to northeasterly in the morning and then becoming light in the late evening. Daytime maximum temperatures between 17 and 22. The fire danger is moderate for the central ranges. And tomorrow, on the 17th of May, the swap meet day, it's going to be partly cloudy, chance of a morning fog, slight chance of a shower, most likely in the afternoon and evening. Winds northeast to southeasterly, 15 to 20 kilometres per hour, becoming light before dawn. Overnight temperatures falling to between 6 and 12, then daytime temperatures reaching between 18 and 22. To between 6 and 12, then daytime temperatures reaching between 18 and 22.

Fireboys, Great Aussie Rock and Roll. 23 minutes past 9 on KRRFM and 16 degrees outside. It's quite pleasant, actually. Here we go, Noiseworks. Take me back.

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4: 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Then Archie's coming in. And the feature record will be Doors, sides 1 and 3 off their double album, The Best of Doors. Keep up the Aussie rock and roll. Here's the Hoodoo Gurus. What's my scene?

22 minutes to 10 on KRRFM. We've got the feature record today, which is The Best of the Doors. Here's Jenny Morris. You, I know.

The candles markets are on right now, folks. They'll be going through until 1 o'clock today. Full range of gear there. Here's Cold Sizzle, Kaysan.

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So join us, say hi to the many friendly volunteers, enjoy free drinks, food, music and giveaways. 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

Ginga Jang. 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